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1: If you're going through a tough time in your life, or have a problem and wish you had someone you could talk to about it, then help is just a phone call away. 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They receive over 1 million contacts from help seekers each year. We caught up with Lifeline Australia's Chris Wagner and asked him why people should consider calling Lifeline and what they can expect when they call them on 13 11 14.
2: 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So anybody can call from any walk of life, from anywhere in Australia, with any emotional or personal crisis that they want to talk about. We connect people with care and we can talk to you about what we might be dealing with. So why is it great to ring Lifeline? Because we're there. We're there 24 hours a day. We're always available and we're always ready to connect people with care. When people ring Lifeline, the first thing they can expect to experience is a recorded message. Now that provides them with some information about their privacy, and it's a really important message that lets people know that the conversation they're going to have is going to be private, it is going to be confidential, and that they can be safe in the knowledge that they can open up and talk really honestly about how they're feeling and what they're experiencing with the telephone counsellor. After that, they'll hear a ringtone and they'll either go into a queue or they'll go straight through to a first available operator.
1: So remember, no one has to face their problems alone. Lifeline provides 24-hour telephone counselling on one national number, 13 11 14, for the cost of a local call. Somewhere in Australia, there is a new call to Lifeline every minute. 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

Dings eased 6% last Friday to 16,247 head, with a clearance rate of 61%, down 27 percentage points week on week. Clearance rates were expected to push toward 80% over the weekend as post-auction trading continued. The market appears to have reached a winter price plateau, with buyers meeting the market, but vendor reserves yet to fully reflect where prices have settled. Value over reserve averaged $73 a head, easing $11 on the previous week, and 89% of lots attracted a bid. The Aki softened 9 cents to 560 cents a kilo. Steers led clearance this week with 6,912 head offered and an average 580 cents a kilo across a range of 434 to 709 cents. The 200 to 280 kilo category was the most active, with 1,954 head offered and 55% clearance at a 610 cent average, up $81 a head on the previous week. Heavier 400 kilo plus steers performed solidly, clearing 88% at 556 cents and averaging $2,388 a head. The steer premium over heifers held at 57 cents. Heifer offerings totaled 6,371 head at an average 523 cents a kilo across a 303 to 650 cent range. The 280 to 330 kilo category was a standout, averaging 552 cents, up 42 cents on the week, with a 48% clearance and a $169 a head lift. Breeding stock offerings of 2,850 head also cleared about 52%, averaging $2,077 a head across a $1,260 to $3,300 range. Nationally, Angus-specific listings totaled 8,154 head, up 6%, with a 69% clearance rate and $72 value over reserve. The Yaki for Angus cattle sat at 581 cents a kilo. Angus steers in the 200 to 280 kilo category dominated, with 937 head clearing at 99% and averaging 630 cents. That concludes today's market update, brought to you by Auctions Plus, dedicated to connecting ag.

0: recent ReachOut survey found that almost one in three young people in Australia reported the cost of living as one of the issues they're most concerned about. Dealing with the rising cost of living can have a negative impact on your mental health. But there is help available to deal with financial stress and additional support and financial information if you need it. We caught up with Emily Smith, peer work manager at ReachOut, and asked where young people can get support if financial stress and the cost of living are impacting on their well-being.
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1: Eeny, meeny, miny, moe. Catch a bad chick by her toe. If she holler, if she holler, let her go.

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1: Around the country, ARAFME is an organisation that provides support services for families and friends of people with mental illness or psychiatric disability. In Queensland, ARAFME provides carers with information, workshops, respite services, a 24-hour telephone support line, support groups and face-to-face counselling. We caught up with Tony Anderson, the president of Mental Health Carers Queensland and Mental Health Carers ARAFME Australia, and asked her why it's so important for carers to take a break from time to time and to look after themselves.
2: It's been proven that if you don't take care of yourself, then you're putting yourself in peril, because there's secondary issues that can develop for carers in that their own mental health and well-being can suffer as a result of the wear-down effect of the anxiety, the stress, fear, the grief, the anger, the lack of sleep that you suffer when you're watching out for somebody who may be having mental health breakdown. Often we find that when we're having the good times, we can forget about the fact that we need to shore ourselves up for the fact that they're quite likely around the corner may be a not so good time. So ARAFME understands that it comes in peaks and troughs. With the expertise that we have built up over the last 33 years, we've got a package that we know really, really works. And it's better to be someone who is educated about these issues than someone who's walking around like an elephant in a china shop with good intentions. Sometimes we can think we're on the right track and actually we're making it worse for ourselves and the person that we love. So we really think that it's a smart move to contact somebody like ARAFME Queensland, because we know we make a big difference and we have a strong message. In fact, it's our logo to promote the idea that you're not alone. And those people who feel uncomfortable about the stigma and the way people might look at you strangely when you say, my son or my husband or my daughter has schizophrenia or bipolar, because they fear what that might mean for them, you don't encounter that. You just get understanding in bucket loads at ARAFME, and gee, that really is good food for the soul.
1: 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In Queensland, ARAFME's 24-hour telephone support line gives carers access to someone who's able to listen. 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Or if you are a carer living outside of Brisbane, the number to call is 1-800-35-1881. 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So simply search for ARAFME online. That's A-R-A-F-M-I. Or check your local white pages.
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Daily he went round softly, speaking his story to all kinds of people there, from all walks of life. Vincent sat down with them big politicians. 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

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Gough Whitlam, he came with lawyers.

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0: G'day, this is Stephen Jacobs from Channel 9's Today Show. 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
5: Hello, I'm Lewis Donaldson. The Federal Court has rejected One Nation leader Pauline Hanson's racial discrimination appeal. She's been found guilty of engaging in unlawful conduct under the Racial Discrimination Act, vilifying Green Senator Maureen Faruqi in a tweet. Ms Faruqi says justice has prevailed with today's Federal Court decision.
6: She did engage in racist and Islamophobic behaviour. She continues to engage in racist and Islamophobic behaviour. Today's win is for every single person out there who has been told to go back to where you came from.
5: A test emergency warning has been...
6: Every single person out there who has been told to go back to where you came from.
5: A test emergency warning has been

That was We Will Rock You by Five. Before that was Chop Suey by System of a Down. And before that was the best techno band in the world, The Prodigy, with Breathe. Hello, welcome to Headbangers Ball with Radis on 2WCR FM 99.5. Got some awesome stuff coming. So, coming up now is Electric Blue by Icehouse.

That was Roxette with The Look, and before that was Electric Blue by Ice House. Coming up now is Smells Like Teen Spirit by Nirvana.

That was Creeping Up Slowly by Taxi Ride, and before that was Smells Like Teen Spirit by Nirvana. Coming up now is Anchor, and this is Dark Beat.

That was Alice Cooper with He's Back, The Man Behind the Mask, and before that was Anchor with Dark Beat. Coming up now is Babylon Zoo with Spaceman.

0: That was The Offspring with Self-Esteem, and before that was Babylon Zoo with Spaceman. Coming up now is The Bad Touch by the Bloodhound Gang.
1: Well now, we call this the act of mating, but there are several other very important differences between human beings and animals that you should know about.

That was Blink-182 with Feeling This, and before that was Lavish with She Said. Coming up now is Up From The Bottom by Linkin Park.

That was Crazy Frog with Axl F, the metal version, and before that was Up From The Bottom by Linkin Park. Coming up now is Mark Safin with Win In The End.

0: That was Epic by Faith No More, and before that was Win in the End by Mark Safin. 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Your voice, your music, the sounds of Warren Bungles. Coming up now is Miley Cyrus, Wrecking Ball in the style of Linkin Park. So here it is.
1: Accept the challenge.
2: Let's do it. Let's go.

That was Fountains of Rain with Stacey's Mum, and before that was Miley Cyrus, Wrecking Ball, in the style of Linkin Park. Coming up now is Faster by Within Temptation.

That was Electric Cowboy with Every Time We Touch, and before that was Faster by Within Temptation. Coming up now is Delane with Chemical Redemption.

That was On a Night Like This by Lord, Kylie Minogue cover, and before that was Chemical Redemption by Delane. Coming up now is Nightwish with Amaranth.

That was Digaterra with Hall of the Sentinels, and before that was Nightwish with Emerant. Well, that's me for this week. I hope you enjoyed the show. Next week I'll play some more pretty hectic stuff, so yeah, it's going to be pretty hectic. I'm going to leave you now with The Safety Dance by Men Without Hats, and I'll see you next week. See ya. Keep headbanging.

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1: 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Steve, can you get some rope out of the truck?
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1: Over the years, I've bought and collected a lot of valuable things for my home, including antique furniture, jewellery, a beautiful old piano, and most recently I've been given a new computer by my grandkids. How do I protect my property and increase the chances of getting it back should it be stolen?
2: It's great that you're thinking about how to protect your property and prevent being a victim of crime. The most effective way of clearly and officially declaring ownership over your property is to engrave or mark it. This actually deters any burglars from taking your things because it's harder for them to later offload identifiable stolen property. And you'll be happy to know that engraving or marking your property also dramatically increases your chances of getting stolen goods back, including your antique items.
1: Phew, marking all of my property? That seems like such a big task. So what's the best way for me to start? Should I create a list of my most valuable items first?
2: That's a great starting point. A personal list or inventory gives you a clear and complete picture of what items of value you have in your home. This is also especially helpful when break-ins occur. The police will be able to track exactly what's been taken and return any recovered items to you. Also, it'll assist you in your insurance claims. So, draw up a table that will be your personal inventory list, including columns for serial numbers, makes, models, and full descriptions. Once you've done that, put the list in a safe place, such as in your home safe, or in an envelope at your local bank. Then the next step is engraving or marking your property.
1: My neighbour's marked his property, and I've noticed some kind of funny code on the back of his stereo. Should I make up a code as well, or is there some kind of a system to it?
2: There's a system to making your own code, and it involves creating a unique number sequence based on your name, date of birth, and state of residence. To make your code, use the first initial of your first name, the first initial of your family name, 6 digits representing the date of your birth, and the first letter of your state. So, for example, Mary Sampson, who was born on the 13th of November 1951, and who now lives in New South Wales, would have the code MS131151N. Another popular method to create your code is to use your state and driving licence number. If your property already has a unique code on it, simply put a thin line through it and write your code near it.
1: So how do I let others know of my unique code?
2: You have to fill in a special property tracing form at your local police station. This form allows you to record your code along with all your contact details that will later be put in a database. While you're there, you can also ask for the property identification sticker that you can display in a prominent position in your home. This notifies intruders that all property has been marked and will act as a further deterrent.
1: Now that I've made up my unique code, what's the best way to mark my property? Is this simply with an engraver? What do I do about my jewellery and other items that just can't be marked?
2: It's best to use an engraver for most of your property. However, you can also look into using an ultraviolet pen. If you don't have an engraver, your local police station or neighbourhood watch area coordinator should be able to loan you one at no cost. Engrave every possible item, like televisions, furniture. And even look outside of your home. You can engrave your power tools, trailers, lawnmowers, bikes, and even things in the car. As for your jewellery, you can use a camera or video camera as a record, remembering to place a ruler or matchbox beside each item to help indicate its actual size. Also use this method of property identification for anything else unmarkable, such as with watches, silverware, collectibles, stamp and coin collections, furs, antiques and antique furniture, and paintings. Keep these photos or video recordings with your inventory. Property marking is a task well worth undertaking. For more information about property marking, call your local police station.
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0: 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As day four of competition gets underway, Australia sit atop the medal tally.
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0: even if they're damp. He can ride a Harley, though he'd probably fall off.
1: Sounds like me.

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tonight. I'll call my mate, says young Joe Ferguson. I'll run back before I go. And right there behind him is cousin Richard, helping their friends through the mud.

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1: Across Australia, men regularly get together at over 400 men's sheds, places where they can socialise, work on projects, learn new skills, and if they feel comfortable, talk about what's going on in their lives. The Shed Online is a new website which aims to replicate, in the online space, all the positive things men get from being in their own sheds, or in a community men's shed. We caught up with Beyond Blue chairman Jeff Kennett and asked him where the idea for an online shed came from.
2: I think it was born out of the fact that the interest in men's health issues over the last 5 years has grown dramatically. As a result of that, the men's sheds, that is the physical men's sheds, have been growing in number throughout the country, and there's now about 400 of them. And they provide a wonderful service of communication, gathering, sharing, etc. And we are seeing that men are coming of all ages from, I guess, in part lonely environments, to meet together, to share experiences, and that of course leads to better health outcomes. As a result of that, it was raised with us that there are many men who are tentative about going and joining a physical men's shed, but more importantly, there are hundreds of thousands of men who live in isolated areas who have no opportunity to get to a physical men's shed. And therefore, the concept of Sheds Online was born and has now, as you know, been put into place.
1: 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The Beyond Blue website is also a great place to find more information about depression, anxiety and related disorders.
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2: 2WCRFM needs you. 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If you're gorgeous, if you're hip, if you're cool, or if you just got a really cool voice that you want to put on radio, heck, come on out and have a go. 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Oh, it's such a dream job. Come on out and have a good time playing cool music or whatever you fancy. Talking, whatever. I don't know. But have a go. 6842 5262. Come on out. Have a go. 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

0: Arthritis is Australia's major cause of disability and pain, and it doesn't just affect older people. Most people diagnosed with arthritis are of working age, and children can get arthritis too. In fact, one in six Australians has arthritis, with the most common form being osteoarthritis, which affects one in 10 Australians. We caught up with Kelly Stockton, an educator from the Arthritis Foundation Queensland, to talk about the different forms of arthritis.
1: Arthritis is not a single disease. In fact, the word arthritis literally means inflammation of the joint, and then there are more than 120 conditions that fall under the umbrella of arthritis. The most common forms that people would be aware of would be osteoarthritis, would be the most common form, rheumatoid arthritis, and then also gout falls under the arthritis umbrella. Osteoarthritis is the most common form of arthritis, and it mainly affects people over the age of about 45, but you do see it in younger people. It can affect any joint in the body, but you'll usually find it in your large joints such as the hips, the knees and the lower spine. You can find it in any joint. But osteoarthritis occurs when the joint between two bones becomes worn out, so it's a degenerative condition, and you'll find that the smooth cartilage that normally exists over the end of bones becomes rougher and breaks down. And in worst case scenario, as time goes on, you can find that you can actually have bone on bone as the joint is destructed. Rheumatoid arthritis is a disease that causes inflammation of the joints. It's more an autoimmune disease. It's when the body basically attacks its own tissues rather than fighting diseases. And what happens in rheumatoid arthritis is the tissue surrounding the joint, or the synovial membrane, becomes swollen and thickened, and this causes the body to produce larger than normal amounts of fluid in the joints, and this causes swelling, pain and stiffness. You tend to find rheumatoid arthritis at younger ages. Most people develop it between the age of 25 and 50 years, and unlike osteoarthritis, which affects fairly equally male and female, rheumatoid arthritis affects women more. Gout affects many Australians, but men are more common. I think about nine times as likely as women to get it. Gout occurs between the ages of about 40 to 50, and it normally affects the joint of the big toe. People that get gout, they'll talk about their big toe being very sore, but it can affect the knees, the ankles and the hands. Now, gout is caused when tiny crystals of uric acid set in the joints, and this causes irritation of the joints and tissue inflammation.
0: It's important for people to be aware of the symptoms of arthritis, so that they can seek help as early as possible to diagnose arthritis and get assistance in managing their symptoms.
1: If you find that you've got sore joints, the joints of your joints are getting sore, they might be swollen, they might be hot, and you find that you can't move around as well, depending on the type of arthritis, sometimes this can occur more in the morning or more in the evening. So if people find that they have swelling or sore joints, then they should get that investigated. For diagnosis, if you had sore joints, your first thing to do is to go and see a doctor. If it was osteoarthritis, they would take a history. Basically, the history would involve many, many questions to determine what type of arthritis or what type of other condition you might have, because arthritis can mimic a number of other systemic or other illnesses. So what they would do first is take a big history, and then they might do simple x-rays and some blood tests to look at some markers within the blood if they were looking for conditions other than just osteoarthritis, if they're looking for like rheumatoid arthritis or other forms of arthritis. They might take some blood tests as well.
0: With the assistance of your healthcare professional, organisations such as the Arthritis Foundation and modern research and drugs, it's possible to manage your arthritis and reduce your pain and swelling.
1: There's no cure for arthritis, for most of the types of arthritis, but the outlook is very promising. For osteoarthritis, the most common disease, we do know a lot about helping to prevent pain. Things like telling people to keep exercising, which nourishes the cartilage, losing weight, which takes the weight off the joints, giving them the right advice of what sort of activity they should do, can all help to prevent further damage and further stiffness and swelling to the joint. And there are just advances year after year in the medical management and the drug management of rheumatoid arthritis that have prevented the deformities. Most people think of rheumatoid arthritis and think of the joint deformities that people used to get a long time ago. And now, with the drug therapies available, people aren't developing those joint deformities that they were years ago. So the actual management dealing with the symptoms has been really exciting in the last few years, but as yet there's, you know, known cure for the majority of arthritis.
0: If you'd like some more information on arthritis, call the Arthritis Foundation hotline number on 1800 011 041. Or visit their website at www.arthritis.org.au.
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And this is the story of an old man. 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
2: Early in the morning, just about brekkie time. The Pinchin boys are waiting for you to jump in line. 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
1: I always hear that salt is bad for you and that it can affect your blood pressure. So I've stopped putting extra salt on my food. But how do I know what salt's already in the things I'm eating?
2: 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About 3/4 of the salt we eat comes from processed foods, so avoid high salt foods such as soy sauce, processed meats, canned soups, canned anchovies, and stock cubes. Most fresh foods such as vegetables, fruit, nuts, and unprocessed meats are naturally low in salt, so these are good items to include in your diet.
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0: Jenna hasn't been acting herself the last few weeks. She's been losing stuff all the time and sometimes getting really sad for no reason. Mum reckons it could be dementia, but Dad says she's just getting old.
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Django. Ted Chubb leading his quintet there in his venue. That was from the album Live at the Statuary, a recording made in 2025, released in 2026. The John Lewis composition, Django. Well, we remain in the United States now, but head over to Madison, Wisconsin, where Chris Rottmeyer lives. He's a pianist, arranger, and band leader.

Well, good morning to the Tuesday morning programme on 2WCR. Your voice, your music, the sounds of the Warren Bungles. You've got Rob in the chair this morning, and I'll be here for the next couple of hours, keeping you company and hopefully warming you up from a fairly cool morning. We'll have lots of music for you. We've got community announcements, and we'll have to pause the programme right now for this following funeral notice.

This funeral notice refers to the late Glenda Devenish, who was the loved wife, or is the loved wife, of the late Leon Devenish, the adored mother of Mark and Kerry, cherished mother-in-law of Kerry-Ann, Deborah and Woody, and treasured great-grand of Michael, Stacey, Brett and Carly. She will be sadly missed by all her family and friends, and she was aged 86 years. A service of thanksgiving for the life of Glenda will be held graveside at the Native Grove Lawn Cemetery, Coonabarabran, on Friday the 31st of July, commencing at 11:30 a.m. Relatives and friends are respectfully invited to attend. This funeral notice refers to the late Glenda Devenish, who was the loved wife of the late Leon Devenish, adored mother of Mark and Kerry, cherished mother-in-law of Kerry-Ann, Deborah and Woody, and treasured Nan of Michael Station, Stacey, Brent and Carly. She will be sadly missed by her family and friends, and she was aged 86. A service of thanksgiving for the life of Glenda will be held graveside at the Native Grove Lawn Cemetery, Coonabarabran, on Friday the 31st of July, commencing at 11:30 a.m. Relatives and friends are respectfully invited to attend. May she rest in peace. For further information, please ring Castlereagh Funerals and Monuments on 6842 1248.

And welcome back to the Tuesday Morning Program. To everyone tuned in today, far and wide, it's lovely having your company. It warms us up in the studio. It's nice and warm in the studio today. Beautiful. But certainly quite white and frosty outside. I'll tell you that in a moment. We're looking at the forecast that's been sent through to the Bureau from the Bureau of Meteorology today. Today being Tuesday the 28th of July, we're looking at a partly cloudy day, areas of frost, which we've got, certainly, and a chance of fog in some areas. Well, we don't have any fog today. Light winds becoming northwesterly, gusting up to about 20k in the middle of the day, then becoming light in the afternoon. Tops of 17 degrees is what's forecast for us today here in Coonabarabran. Currently outside, it is 4.6 degrees with 97% humidity and a barometric pressure of 1,026 hectopascals. And it is calm outside, no breeze at all. Over the last 24 hours, no rain fell in Coonabarabran. We had a maximum temperature yesterday climbing up to almost 19 degrees. And the minimum temperature came down to minus 2.3 degrees. So minus 2.3 degrees was the coldest temperature this morning, hence a good frost on the ground. Our coldest day so far we've registered this year is minus 3.2. So that's the coldest day that we've had this year, and that was a little while back. Today it is minus 2.3 degrees as our minimum temperature. Fire danger rating in our area, we're in the northwestern area, is today moderate. The areas around us have no rating. That's the central ranges and the upper and lower central west plains. Sun protection is recommended from 10:40 this morning through till 1:40 this afternoon.

if you're going to be outside in the nice bright sun. The UV index is predicted to reach 3, and that's a moderate reading. Looking at the forecast for tomorrow, Wednesday, the 29th of July, a partly cloudy day. Once again, we'll have patches of morning frost on the northern plains. We'll have light winds becoming southwesterly, gusting up to about 25k, then turning, then during the morning, becoming lighter. Okay, the maximum temperature tomorrow, Wednesday, the 29th of July, is 16 degrees and no rain predicted. And of course, there's no rain predicted for today neither. The forecast for tomorrow, Thursday, it's mostly sunny, areas of morning frost, light winds becoming southerly, gusting up to 20k during the morning, then becoming light during the afternoon. We're looking at tops of 14 degrees for Thursday, so maximum temperature dropping there on Thursday. No rain predicted, but a good chance of having frost again. And as we go through to Friday, we're looking at tops of 17 degrees for Friday, early morning frost and sunny, no rain. And then we get to the 1st of August, Saturday, and we're looking at a partly cloudy day Saturday with a maximum temperature of 18 degrees and no rain. And Sunday, the 2nd of August, we've got a partly cloudy day, tops of 18 degrees and no rain. So there's no rain anywhere on the horizon at the present time, all the way through to next Sunday at least, according to the Bureau of Meteorology. But today we've got sunshine, and when we have nice cool temperatures like minus 2.3 degrees as our minimum, we have a bright sunny day to follow.

Yeah, beautiful song there from Bruce. Hang on, Beatles, you can just hang on a moment. they got in before I could stop them, didn't they? Not to worry, Bruce Springsteen sang Hello, Sunshine, which is what we've got today. Now, I just want to mention that down at the Space Gallery, still have on display, and this is a leftover from NAIDOC Week a couple of weeks ago, a display called Back to Barrabardie, and it's a pictorial history of the Barrabardie area. It's worth going down to see, and it'll be on display until the 31st of July. So it's the end of this week. So you've got a chance to see it if you haven't been down there yet. So that's all happening down there at the Space Gallery. It's called Back to Barrabardie. Okay, next thing to talk about is some winter exercise programs to keep you well and truly healthy well, and exercises for strength and balance, these are. They run each week on Tuesday and Thursdays afternoons at the Scout Hall in George Street, Coonabarabran. Start time is 4 p.m. and goes through to 5 p.m. That's 1 hour. And the cost is just $4 per session. And a lot of people are turning up for this. If you go down that way along George Street at that time in the afternoon on Tuesdays and Thursdays, you'll find a lot of people there. For more information about these winter exercise programs, you can contact Faye on 0408 135 602 or Pat on 0467 036 550. And everyone there is welcome to attend. Okay, Beatles, you can now have a go.

Thank you. That's the Beatles and Obladi Oblada. Well, we're racing towards the 8:30 news, so I'll probably put on another little song. Hopefully this will fit in. This is Bobby, this is Glen Campbell and Bobby Gentry.

That's Katrina and the Waves, and she's walking on sunshine, and she certainly is. Now, Coonabarabran, or Warrumbungle Community Care, I should say, is still looking for volunteers to join their community transport team. They still need a few more drivers. So if you've got some spare time and you like driving, then this could be a way that you can contribute back to your community by being a transport driver. As a volunteer, you will gain confidence and experience and have fun, and most of all, have the satisfaction of doing something that makes quite a difference to someone else's life. So there are quite a few people who sort of can't drive anymore or can only drive short distances, and they need to get away to appointments in other towns, etc. Then community transport is the way for them to do it. So if you do have the time and you'd like to be part of the community transport volunteer team, please contact Warrumbungle Community Care at down at Coola on 63785130, or in Coonabarabran on 68492200, and connect with your community and make a big difference.

Well, that was the band called The Cars. And Drive, a good song to go with community transport, isn't it? Okay, it's coming up to 9:15, 15 minutes away from work time if you've got a bit of work at 9 o'clock. Now, I'm just getting some songs ready to play for you because it's now time for me to go out and do the weather observations for the Bureau of Meteorology. So I've just lined up for you some songs, some from the 60s, mid-60s, and some from the mid-70s, and even a couple from the 80s. Now, you're going to be listening to Johnny Farnham, America, Kincaid, The Hollies, Helen Reddy, David Bowie, and Alan Parsons Project. How's that? Okay, let's get started with Johnny Farnham. Out of 1973, he was singing Don't You Know It's Magic. And I'll go out and start doing the weather observations.

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1: Well, we just completed the weather observations for the Bureau of Meteorology and sent them all down to Melbourne, and they're now appearing on the BOM website for Coonabarabran. Let's look at the conditions outside. We've got 6 degrees outside currently at the present time, and our minimum temperature we got to this morning was a minus 2.3 degrees. And the forecast for the rest of today, Tuesday the 28th of July, partly cloudy. We've had our areas of morning frost, and the light winds will become more northwesterly as the day progresses. Currently it's calm outside. And tops of 17 is forecast for us today. The Sun Protection Advisory recommends that from 10:40 this morning through to 1:40 this afternoon, the UV index is predicted to reach 3, and that's moderate. So day like today, you like to be outside in the nice bright sun, so just be aware that you still can get sunburned if you're out there too long. So wear a broad brim hat and some sunscreen, and make sure that everyone in the family is protected against too much sun. Here is Neil Sedaka and Will in West Virginia, a song that he brought out in 1970 it was, yep.

Yeah, that was Neil Sedaka and Wheeling, West Virginia. Now, down at the library, they're celebrating Library and Information Week this week. Started yesterday and will go through until Saturday, the 1st of August. Now, to celebrate, they need to the help of local residents. That's you, everyone in town. They need the help of everyone to smash a reading milestone record during their Reading Relay Challenge, which happens on Thursday, this coming Thursday, the 30th of July. So what they want you to do is go down to the library, register that you're going to take part in it, and then you sit back and you read a book, for any book you like, anything you like, for 20 minutes. You read it down there, and that every minute that you, single minute that you they're reading, it goes towards a record. And so they want to see how many hours, how many minutes of reading everyone, the total amount is on the day. So that's a really good little exercise. So what you have to do is book a 20-minute slot, sit back and relax and read your favourite book in their little cosy reading nook that they've got there now. So it'll be nice and warm and comfortable. And it doesn't matter what sort of reader you are, every minute counts towards the reading of books. So according to the library, during opening hours between now and then, and book your registration for this fun celebration event. There's prizes to be won for participating too, so that just by putting your name down and saying you'll be there for 20 minutes, you could easily win a prize. Now that the library is fully open again, all the regular activities are taking place again. There's story time every Wednesday morning, starting at 11 o'clock. Book club is running, and the knitting and craft groups are all back meeting again down there. So it's good to see all this activity happening back down in our library here in John Street. Also, don't forget that the library membership, you should be a member of the library, because it doesn't cost you anything, but what it does, it offers incredible value for money, because that means that you can go and enjoy reading. You have free access to daily newspapers, an extensive range of popular magazines. This is besides books and that. And if you were subscribing to all these books and all these magazines and things, it would probably cost you a couple of $100 a year in subscriptions or even individual purchases. So from national headlines to regional news to lifestyle, gardening, travel, health, hobby titles, all you need is your library card, and it's free. So there you are. Everyone should have a library card. So for more information, to keep up to date with all Macquarie Regional Library activities and events, visit mrl.nsw.gov.au or call in to the Coonabarabran Library. So not only is the library physically in John Street, Coonabarabran, but you can also gain access to the library and incredible amount of resources if you're a member of the library, and you can do it from your own home on the internet. The library is open on Mondays from 10 in the morning till 1 p.m. On Tuesdays to Fridays, it's 10 a.m. to 5:30 p.m. And on Saturdays, it is 9:30 a.m. to 12 noon. And you can always contact the library during office hours on 684210 93. I'm going to play a song now for Tony, our bus driver. Good morning, Tony. How have you been going? Here's a song for you from Dwight Yoakam. This is called Streets of Bakersfield. This is for you, Tony.

Yeah, Dwight Yoakam there, and the Streets of Bakersfield for you, Tony, this morning. Okay, the next thing I want to mention to you is that tomorrow, down at the bowling club in the morning, you'll be able to play croquet. Yes, they play croquet each Wednesday morning from 9:30 in the morning till 12:30 p.m. There is a club that you can join, the Coonabarabran Croquet Club, and they're seeking new members to play with them each Wednesday. If you're not a player of croquet but you'd like to learn, that's fine. Just turn up. So both non-players and those with experience will be welcome. Instructions will be available for those learning and mallets will be provided. The cost to play each day, each Wednesday, is $3. Remember that you need to wear shoes that are suitable for playing on greens. That's essential. Now, if you'd like to talk to some members of the croquet club, you can contact Beverina on 04-377-33369 or Mobile Mancer on 04-28-722-492. Or just turn up. When you see the crowd of people there on the grounds there at the bowling club, you'll know what they're doing. Say, can I join in and can you teach me how to play croquet? And they certainly will, and you'll have the time of your life there. Bright sunny mornings like today and tomorrow. It'll be just beautiful out there on the greens there at the bowling club here in Coonabarabran.

Great and Clearwater Revival and A Run Through the Jungle. And Harold, I hope you were listening then, because that was for you. Okay, Gwen, up at Corinda. Good morning to you, Gwen. I bet you're staying inside today because it's pretty nippy outside. So here's a song for you just to keep you nice and warm inside. Here is Roy Orbison for you and Penny Arcade.

Yes, that was the Roy Orbison there for you, Gwen. And sorry, not Gwen, Gail. And that was Penny Arcade. Now I'm going to play a song for you, Gwen. I know you like one of the favourite artists you like is Graham Connors. So here is Graham Connors for you, Gwen. And this is Sail Away.

Okay, we've already had Dwight Yoakam, but the one I was going to play was, next one was James Taylor. And I'll play this one for Vincent this morning and hoping that you're feeling much better, Vincent. James Taylor for you.

Yeah, Shower of the People. That's James Taylor. I played that one for Vincent this morning. Andy, here's a song for you. It's from Shalimar. I Can Make You Feel Good.

Yes, that song is by Chris Rea, Sweet Summer Day. Before that, we were listening to Shalimar and I Can Make You Feel Good. Here's a bit of a different song. This is called Camouflage, and it's done by a young fellow by the name of Stan Ridgway.

next time you're in a jungle fight and you feel a presence near or hear a voice that in your mind will lie. Just be thankful that you're not alone and you've got some company from a big marine, boys called Camel.

Yeah, special song, that one. Camouflage by Stan Ridgway. And I'm sure there'd be quite a few people who heard that song would have a special meaning for them. Almost time for me to go. It's almost 10 o'clock. Let me tell you what's on 2WCR for the rest of the day. We've got fine music throughout the day for you with news on the hour. Raw reports at 12 o'clock. Have a special listen to Aussie Trove, which is a program at 2 o'clock. It features a lot of Australian artists. It's a good one to listen to, Aussie Trove, it's called. And don't forget our current affairs program, keep you up to date with what's happening on the world scene at just after 5 o'clock. And then we continue on with some good music to keep you well and truly entertained. Tomorrow morning, Steve will be in with the community announcements, do a similar thing to what I'm doing now. He'll have some good music for you too. So he'll be there to inform you and to keep you entertained too. I'll say bye now. Thank you very much for tuning in. Thank you very much for listening. It's been very nice having your company. And I hope you've warmed up a bit now. Here is The Shadows to take us up to 10 o'clock. Bye for now.